very good champagne. It is just that terrible. She walked up to me and she asked me to dance.

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Would you come in the night with dreams? Would you come in the day with visions, God, that we would no longer be able to deny you as God? Jesus is Lord. And I pray over every single listener, over every single person that hears these songs.

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And this struggle that I have, it ain't nothing new. But the evidence is piling up, yup. You changed my

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So why'd you wanna go and get so downhearted? Welcome to the kingdom of the blagger. Uncutting your nose, decoating your bladder. A whole lot happier, a whole lot sadder. Used to be satisfied, now you feel like Mick Jagger. Jagger, Jagger, Jagger, Jagger.